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And money, money she making. Look at the way she's shaking. Make you wanna touch her, wanna taste her. 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

0: 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Solo weekend, weekend, weekend.
1: 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Det her er Radio Solo.
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1: Weekend på Solo. This is the weekend. The weekend. Solo.
3: Hey. What's up guys, this is Bruno Mars.
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1: Radio Solo. Vi giver dig gode sange.

fantasy we create about people and places as we'd like them to be. But you know what truth is? It's that little baby you're holding, and it's that man you fought with this morning, the same one you're going to make love with tonight.

0: 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Gode sange. 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Solo.
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